I know this is the same road I took the day I left home, but it sure looks different now. Well, I guess I look different too, 'cause time changes

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Front page obituary. 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He left his fortune to some guy he barely knew. His kids were mad as hell.

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1: 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I love this
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City, pulled in this country kitchen. Try their brand of barbecue, Zion's hit finger licking. I paid the tab and the lady asked me how'd I like my biscuit. I'll be honest with you, ma'am, it ain't like mama

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1: Hi, I'm Faith Hill.
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0: Kenny Chesney, han var gjest på noe som heter The Rick Eisen Show tidligere i år, og der snakket han om når drømmen våkna i ham. Følg med her nå.
1: There's these moments that happen in your life when you're younger,
2: yeah.
1: That in the moment that you don't realize, you didn't see them as big deals at all.
2: Okay.
1: But when you get older and yes. you look back and see how it affected your life and
2: Bingo.
1: Maybe set you on a path that you didn't yep. even know you were on at the time. And that was like me as a child going to see concerts and I didn't really realize at the time that there was this thing inside of me that was burning that I didn't know what it was.
2: Mm-hmm.
1: And that was called the dream of it.

on a warm summer's evening, on a train bound for nowhere, I met up with a gambler. We were both too tired to sleep, so we took turns of staring

0: cowboy. 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
1: Kacey Musgraves, yeah. I love her so much. Also think doing a song with Miranda Lambert would be really
2: That'd
1: badass.
2: Be rad.
1: Even Shania Twain. Yeah. Those are like my golden three. I love them so much. Yeah.
2: So was Shania, I was going to ask you who your first like female influence was in country music. Would it be Shania or was it somebody else maybe?
1: It was definitely Shania, but also Miranda. I feel like I was born in 2000. So like, I think I missed, Miranda was like the it girl when I was like growing up kind of. Yeah. And I was like, whoa, I just love how confident and just badass she is.
2: Yeah.
1: Yeah. Yeah.

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Have you come to raise the dead? Have you come here to play Jesus to the lepers in your head?

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One life, but we're not the same. We get to carry each other.

0: Bruce Springsteen og Lucky Town. Jason Aldean var alt annet enn lucky for noen år siden. Denne historien fortalte han da han var med på Cowboy Country.
1: One night I was telling the crowd goodnight, you know, and I was getting ready to leave the stage and was walking backwards and forgot there was a step there. So I tripped over the step and almost put my head through the bass drum of my drummer's drum set. And this was like on the Tim McGraw tour. So there was about 20,000 people that got to witness it. And that was probably the most embarrassing moment I've had on stage for sure. And YouTube is an awesome thing. You get to relive it over and over.

You say you drive around the town till you just get bored, and then you change your mind for something else to do. And your heart gets bored with your mind and it changes you. Well, it's a doggone shame, and it's an awful mess. I wish you love, I wish you happiness. I wish you love, I wish you happiness.

0: I forbindelse med Norges besøket til Sekketapp var kollega Harald Thune så heldig å få noen minutter med Sekketapp, og han var nysgjerrig på hvordan karrieren hans tok av.
1: I had a video blow up on Facebook doing a Daryl Singletary song right after he passed away in 2018. And Carson found me off of that video and reached out. That would have been February of 2018, I guess. And he reached out and we kind of just started talking a little bit and then ended up turning into we might ought to work together. And so that fall of 2018, I started making trips to Nashville and going out there and writing songs with him. And so, yeah, he was kind of a big mentor for me.
2: He was quite a catalyst then for...
1: Oh, yeah.
2: Career.
1: Yeah, 100%. You know, I was playing music and wished I could do it for a living, but didn't really know how to get into the music business, didn't know anybody in the music business. I was just out there playing bluegrass stuff. And,
2: yeah.
1: Anyway, and
2: but then
1: Carson,
2: these Facebook videos really worked out.
1: Yes.
2: Because you started, you know, with just a few viewings and then more viewings and then
1: Carson. Yeah, exactly. And yeah, he was definitely a big mentor. He was the first one that... felt like it was like, all right, if this guy thinks I've got something, then maybe I could actually, you know, make this my career. So, yeah.
2: Sweet.
1: Yeah, he was, I would not be here where I am without him coming along and helping me out with my career.

0: har vært I arkivet, og der fant jeg den her godbiten med Eric Church fra et intervju med BBC for noen år siden.
1: Kaylee's from Airdrie, it's the last question. Kaylee, oh, she's down the front row, fantastic. Okay. Says, if you could trade places with any other musician, alive or dead, in brackets, who would it be and why?
2: Well, I certainly wouldn't trade places with a dead one.
1: Ha, ha, ha.

0: 10 Country.
1: Prettiest girl I've ever seen. 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

You just get bored, and then you change your mind for something else to do. And your heart gets bored with your mind and it changes you. Well, it's a doggone shame, and it's an awful mess. I wish you love, I wish you happiness. 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